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0: Today's Best Country, B93.3. 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

Today's Best Country, B93.3. 4th of July on Saturday. So what are we cooking this weekend? We're barbecuing, we doing some pizzas, maybe some cold subs. I got to know what is number one on your 4th of July eating list. What are we going towards? B-Dub Radio on Instagram. Denim

Today's best country, B93.3. There's a tech billionaire that says the future of privacy is basically giving up. And somehow he thinks that's a good thing. We'll get into that.

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1: There's a tech founder named Peter Diamandis who just said something that made me do a double take. He says humans behave better when they're being watched. I'm sorry. Have you ever met humans? He predicts we're headed toward a future where cameras, drones, satellites, self-driving cars, and basically every gadget imaginable creates one giant sensor ecosystem. His argument? Just assume nothing is ever off the record again, and the best privacy strategy is to live with integrity. Look, I get the idea. If there's a security camera in the parking lot, people are probably less likely to key your car. That's great. But the bigger question isn't whether people behave better. It's who owns all that footage. Like, who gets access to it and who decides what good behavior even means? Because history has taught us one thing. I'm way less worried about the camera than I am about the person holding the remote.
2: B-Dub. 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
1: 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Coming up, Josh Ross on the show the next hour. 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
15: I'm meteorologist Mace Michaels. Partly cloudy tonight, a slight storm chance, and a low in the low 60s. And a mixture of sunshine and clouds for tomorrow, warm and muggy, a high in the upper 80s, and maybe a storm or two. Still some storms possible for Friday and through the upcoming holiday weekend. Staying warm and muggy, too. The 4th is almost here. 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
0: Garth Brooks has fans staring at a countdown clock instead of getting any work done. A mysterious timer just popped up on his website the other day with the message, "The future is about to become history." It runs out Tuesday, July 7th at 7 a.m. Eastern. Nobody knows exactly what he's teasing, but the internet has already decided it's either a new tour, a new album, or maybe another massive box set. Knowing Garth, it could honestly be anything. The guy could announce a stadium tour or 47 more CDs for the people who still own a DVD player, and they would buy it. My take? I think he's doing the Sphere in Vegas. Like, there's only a few other people besides Kenny and Zach Brown Band and Country that could pull that off, and Garth is one of them. That's your breakdown.
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1: It's B-Dub. We're hanging with Josh Ross. You've penned some songs that hit pretty hard emotionally. Is it easier to write those songs now or harder because more people are listening to them?
2: I think there's like an excitement now to the point of like, you know, you're like, people are actually going to hear my feelings now.
1: Yeah.
2: Whereas before, you know, it was like, I'm still writing it to get it off my chest, I think, which is the best part. Like, it's just literally, it's my, you know, it's old music's always been my therapy. Songwriting's that. And so it's still that, but it's exciting now that you hope, you know, you hope more people are listening, hope more people are going to relate to it. And yeah.
1: I didn't know you were a motocross rider and did dirt bikes. Have you gotten into street bikes at all? Do you still ride? If so,
2: Yeah, I still got 2 dirt bikes. I don't ride as much just because
1: time
2: and like I know I'll get hurt eventually. And then when it comes to street bike, I've tried it. Okay. I genuinely know that it's just, unless it's like a safe little back road, it's not, I don't know how long I'm going to last on a bike, put it that way.
1: Okay.
2: So, yeah,
1: all right.
2: Yeah. I definitely am like, I'm one of those people that like, I love adrenaline. And I think that the bike for me is like the most adrenaline, but not a safe.
1: Sure. I went from like never ridden a motorcycle before to fully passionate a motorcycle club in less than 4 years. So I'm like,
2: oh, really?
1: All in, bro.
2: You're
1: I'm
2: all
1: like,
2: in.
1: I'm
2: I mean,
1: all
2: I'll go
1: in.
2: With you. I'll go ride with you for sure.
1: So you've got your endorsement to take bikes on the street, right? Yes.
2: I mean, yeah, for sure.
1: Totally. 100%. Well, I don't want you doing what you don't want to do, and I don't want you doing something that's going to get you in trouble. You've got a career to worry about.
2: Oh, sure. Yeah.
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9: Meteorologist Mace Michaels. Partly cloudy tonight, a slight storm chance, and a low in the low 60s. And a mixture of sunshine and clouds for tomorrow, warm and muggy, a high in the upper 80s, and maybe a storm or two. Still some storms possible for Friday and through the upcoming holiday weekend. Staying warm and muggy, too. The 4th is almost here. 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

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We've got your instant countdown coming up in minutes, brought to you by Eggland's Best. 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The five most wanted songs of the day. Got it for you in 60 seconds or less. 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

0: We are today's best country, B93.3. I did not know this was a thing, but apparently yesterday was social media day. It's B-dub, and it's kind of like throwing a birthday party for the thing that convinced your aunt Facebook is medical school. Look, the day started back in 2010 to celebrate how social media brings us all together. Ironically, half the platforms they were celebrating are gone now. MySpace, Friendster, Vine, basically the social media retirement home. The average person now spends over 2 hours a day scrolling. 5.4 billion people are on social media worldwide, and somehow we all end up watching the same video of a raccoon stealing a sandwich. Like, it's amazing. Social media promised we'd all be more connected. Instead, we're arguing with strangers we'll never meet while ignoring the people sitting on the couch next to us. Yeah, we don't need a social media day. We need to get off social media today.
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0: 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This weekend's all about red, white, and blue. 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
12: Meteorologist Mace Michaels. Partly cloudy tonight, a slight storm chance, and a low in the low 60s. And a mixture of sunshine and clouds for tomorrow, warm and muggy, a high in the upper 80s, and maybe a storm or two. Still some storms possible for Friday and through the upcoming holiday weekend. Staying warm and muggy, too. The 4th is almost here. Celebrate in Worthington, Minnesota. Fireworks and a beach bash. Currently at 72 degrees.

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Today's best country, B93.3. 4th of July on a Saturday, like America's 250th birthday. It's going to be bedlam. I mean, there's no fooling around. It is going to be absolutely crazy this weekend. Be safe. Don't be that guy that shows up to work on Monday with seven fingers.

B93.3 is your outdoors authority of the Brainerd Lakes. 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It's where you find the fishing report just for the Brainerd Lakes area. They talk to the local experts and tell the tales from right here in the lakes area on B93.3. Ain't it

0: B93.3. Not sure if you're aware, but July is all about ice cream. It's National Ice Cream Month. July 19th is National Ice Cream Day. And you know, Google looked at the most searched ice cream flavors in every state, and America's top five are strawberry, chocolate chip, cookie dough, chocolate, and vanilla, which feels about right. Safe, dependable, the Honda Accord of frozen desserts. Then there are the states that decided to get weird. Florida picked boba. Kansas went with matcha. West Virginia chose pumpkin in July, which is a bold seasonal commitment. And here in Oregon, and in my home state of Oregon, lavender. Lavender, not a flower next to your ice cream, the actual flavor. We looked at a field of purple plants and thought, yeah, let's freeze that. Meanwhile, Washington picked Neapolitan. Three flavors, no commitment, which honestly feels very Pacific Northwest, too.
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12: Meteorologist Mace Michaels. Partly cloudy tonight, a slight storm chance, and a low in the low 60s. And a mixture of sunshine and clouds for tomorrow, warm and muggy, a high in the upper 80s, and maybe a storm or two. Still some storms possible for Friday and through the upcoming holiday weekend. Staying warm and muggy, too. The 4th is almost here. Celebrate in Worthington, Minnesota. Fireworks and a beach bash. Right now, it's 70 degrees.

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Garth Brooks just put a mysterious countdown on his website, and fans think they know what's coming. My guess is we're all way up. That's next to the breakdown. 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
0: A mysterious countdown clock has popped up on Garth Brooks' website with the message, "The future is about to become history." Which is either the greatest tease ever or Garth just forgot to renew his domain. The countdown ends Tuesday, July 7th at 7 a.m. Eastern, and fans are already playing Detective. The leading theories, a new tour, a new album, or maybe another deluxe box set. 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
1: 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And, of course, a red, white, and fuel. 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
11: Meteorologist Mace Michaels. Partly cloudy tonight, a slight storm chance, and a low in the low 60s. And a mixture of sunshine and clouds for tomorrow, warm and muggy, a high in the upper 80s, and maybe a storm or two. Still some storms possible for Friday and through the upcoming holiday weekend. Staying warm and muggy, too. The 4th is almost here. Celebrate in Worthington, Minnesota. Fireworks and a beach bash. It's 69 degrees right now.

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meteorologist Mace Michaels. Partly cloudy tonight, a slight storm chance, and a low in the low 60s. And a mixture of sunshine and clouds for tomorrow, warm and muggy, a high in the upper 80s, and maybe a storm or two. Still some storms possible for Friday and through the upcoming holiday weekend. Staying warm and muggy, too. The 4th is almost here. 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
8: Meteorologist Mace Michaels. Partly cloudy tonight, a slight storm chance, and a low in the low 60s. And a mixture of sunshine and clouds for tomorrow, warm and muggy, a high in the upper 80s, and maybe a storm or two. Still some storms possible for Friday and through the upcoming holiday weekend. Staying warm and muggy, too. The 4th is almost here. 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

meteorologist Mace Michaels. Partly cloudy tonight, a slight storm chance, and a low in the low 60s. And a mixture of sunshine and clouds for tomorrow, warm and muggy, a high in the upper 80s, and maybe a storm or two. Still some storms possible for Friday and through the upcoming holiday weekend. Staying warm and muggy, too. The 4th is almost here. Celebrate in Worthington, Minnesota. 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
16: Meteorologist Mace Michaels. Partly cloudy tonight, a slight storm chance, and a low in the low 60s. And a mixture of sunshine and clouds for tomorrow, warm and muggy, a high in the upper 80s, and maybe a storm or two. Still some storms possible for Friday and through the upcoming holiday weekend. Staying warm and muggy, too. The 4th is almost here. 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It's 67 right now.

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meteorologist Mace Michaels. Partly cloudy tonight, a slight storm chance, and a low in the low 60s. And a mixture of sunshine and clouds for tomorrow, warm and muggy, a high in the upper 80s, and maybe a storm or two. Still some storms possible for Friday and through the upcoming holiday weekend. Staying warm and muggy, too. The 4th is almost here. Celebrate in Worthington, Minnesota. 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Currently, it's 66.

Pops Farm was a place to go. 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King and the Can and the Marlboro Man. 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I'm tired of talking, man. Y'all ain't listening. Them old dirt roads.

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meteorologist Mace Michaels. Partly cloudy tonight, a slight storm chance, and a low in the low 60s. And a mixture of sunshine and clouds for tomorrow, warm and muggy, a high in the upper 80s, and maybe a storm or two. Still some storms possible for Friday and through the upcoming holiday weekend. Staying warm and muggy, too. The 4th is almost here. 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It's 65 right now.

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meteorologist Mace Michaels. Partly cloudy tonight, a slight storm chance, and a low in the low 60s. And a mixture of sunshine and clouds for tomorrow, warm and muggy, a high in the upper 80s, and maybe a storm or two. Still some storms possible for Friday and through the upcoming holiday weekend. Staying warm and muggy, too. The 4th is almost here. Celebrate in Worthington, Minnesota. 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It's 65 right now.

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15: I'm meteorologist Mace Michaels. Partly cloudy tonight, a slight storm chance, and a low in the low 60s. And a mixture of sunshine and clouds for tomorrow, warm and muggy, a high in the upper 80s, and maybe a storm or two. Still some storms possible for Friday and through the upcoming holiday weekend. Staying warm and muggy, too. The 4th is almost here. Celebrate in Worthington, Minnesota. 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It's 63 right now.

0: country am I in?
1: It doesn't matter. It's 5 o'clock somewhere.
0: It's always on 5 in Margaritaville, come to think of it.
1: Yeah, I heard that.
0: You've been there, haven't you?
1: Yes, sir.
0: I've seen your boat there.
1: I've been to Margaritaville a few times.
0: All right. Well, that's good.
1: Stumble my way back.
0: Okay. Well, we just want to make sure you can keep it between the navigational beacons.
1: Between the buoys. I got it.
0: All right. Well, it's 5 o'clock. Let's go somewhere.
1: I'm ready. 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
0: Let's get out of here.
1: I'm gone.

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I'm meteorologist Mace Michaels. Partly cloudy tonight, a slight storm chance, and a low in the low 60s. And a mixture of sunshine and clouds for tomorrow, warm and muggy, a high in the upper 80s, and maybe a storm or two. Still some storms possible for Friday and through the upcoming holiday weekend. Staying warm and muggy, too. The 4th is almost here. Celebrate in Worthington, Minnesota. Fireworks and a beach bash. Currently at 64 degrees. B-90.

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1: Going to be sunny today with a high right around 89 this afternoon. Tonight, a few scattered thunderstorms from mid-evening through the overnight, are low down to 64. Tomorrow, partly cloudy, scattered thunderstorms in the afternoon, 86, with more rain and thunderstorms on Friday night into Saturday and again into Saturday night. The 4th of July is the heart of barbecue season, and if you are looking to have the best barbecue in the neighborhood, try Grandpa's Sweet Savory, a hint of smoke, grandpasbbqshop.com. I'm meteorologist Sean Cable. Right now it's 64.
2: It's all about events and issues here in our community. Here's today's edition of Community Focus.
3: I'm Tess Taylor along with Eric Grant, and today we are visiting with Jory Danielson, the Administrative Services Director for Crow Wing County. Jory, welcome back to Community Focus.
4: Welcome. Yeah, thank you for having me.
3: We've got some stuff to cover here today, and yes, 2026 election season, it is here, and I guess we'll start off there. What should people know about what's coming up with the elections?
4: So elections are one of the most important services counties provide. We're excited to help voters prepare for the upcoming primary election, and the first thing everyone should know is that absentee voting is already underway, and voters can cast their ballot now through Monday, August 10th, without needing a special reason. Then the primary election day is Tuesday, August 11th. The purpose of the primary election is to allow voters to choose which candidates will appear on the November 3rd general election ballot. And voters will see races for U.S. Senator, Governor and Lieutenant Governor, Minnesota Senate, Minnesota House of Representatives, and depending on where they live, maybe even some local races.
3: Now, these are important. Some people kind of just, for some reason, blow these off and go, I'll just wait for the bigger ones. But these are very important. I mean, this is what narrows it down.
4: Yeah, so this is an opportunity, and anyone who is eligible to vote in Minnesota is someone who is 18 years old, a U.S. citizen, a Minnesota resident for at least 20 days, not currently incarcerated for a felony conviction, and not under a court order revoking their right to vote. So with that, they are able to come in and take part in the election process.
3: If they want to come into the courthouse, they can do that as well. Is that what I understand?
4: Correct.
3: Okay.
4: Yeah, there are a number of different ways that someone can vote. So first, they can vote by mail, either through the absentee ballot process that's requested through mnvotes.gov. And there's about 150,000 Minnesotans who live in mail ballot precincts that automatically receive a ballot if they're registered.
3: Okay.
4: Just remember that if you are in a mail ballot precinct, there are times that we need these ballots back. And also, if someone's voting absentee and delivering that in person, we need to receive that at our elections office in the historic courthouse by 5 p.m. on election day. All other ballots that come in by mail are received until 8 p.m. on election day.
3: Okay.
4: A second way for voters to vote is early in person, starting July 24th at the historic courthouse. And that's where a voter can come in and cast their ballot directly into a tabulator, making the early voting process extremely convenient for that voter.
5: All right.
4: And then finally, they can vote in person on election day, which is Tuesday, August 11th, at their local polling place. Polls are open until 8 p.m., and as long as you're in line by 8 p.m., they have the right to vote.
5: All right. And those that might not be registered to vote yet, it's not too late to do that as well.
4: Correct. Another great feature of Minnesota elections is that you can register to vote on election day if you haven't already. Of course, registering ahead of time can help speed up the process, and voters can check their registration, find their polling place, and request an absentee ballot, and even track their ballot online at mnvotes.gov.
3: mnvotes.gov. Okay. Shall we go to the big question? Because we know it's out there for whatever reason. But anyway, security of elections here, when we'll focus on Crow Wing County. How secure are elections here in Crow Wing County?
4: That's a great question. Election security is built into every step of the process.
3: Yeah.
4: Election judges receive extensive training. Voting equipment is publicly tested before every election.
3: Every election, right? Yes.
4: And bipartisan teams work throughout the process. And Minnesota law includes numerous checks and safeguards to protect the integrity of every vote.
5: Okay.
4: One thing many people don't see is the amount of preparation that happens before election day. Crow Wing County has trained more than 400 election judges across the county.
3: Wow.
4: Those dedicated community members help ensure every polling place operates smoothly, securely, and according to state law.
3: Mm-hmm.
4: Statewide, it takes about 30,000 election workers to successfully conduct an election.
3: Wow.
4: Yeah, so we're grateful for everyone who volunteers their time to serve as an election judge.
3: And people can they still at this point volunteer to do that, or is there a training session process that's already taken place? Where are we with that?
4: Yeah, we have completed our in-person election judge training sessions.
3: For this, okay,
4: yeah, for
3: gotcha.
4: This cycle.
3: Okay.
4: But those that are interested could reach out and watch the Secretary of State's website.
3: Okay, for future volunteer opportunities. Okay. And then, of course, you publicly test some of this equipment as well, right?
4: Yeah, all election equipment is publicly tested. Mm-hmm. And these tests will start on Monday, July 20th, and continue through Wednesday, July 22nd. Mm-hmm. The tests are open to the public so that anyone can see how the process works and what happens on election day at the polls.
3: Yep.
4: We invite everybody to the third floor of the historic courthouse during this time to witness and see how the process and the equipment testing takes place.
3: So this is one of those things, if you question it, if you're sitting there talking about it or putting things and reading things here, there, or, you know, wherever, you don't believe it, go see it for your own, with your own two eyes.
5: Put your mind at ease.
3: Yes.
5: Yeah.
3: Yep. If you question anything, go and see for yourself. It's a pretty cool process, I understand. Debbie's been in and talked about it, you know, in her previous role, and said it's a pretty neat thing to see.
4: It is.
3: Yeah.
4: And it's basically a mini simulation of Election Day, where we have election judges from the precincts mm-hmm. that are opening the polls, running test deck ballots through mm-hmm. to test the accuracy of the machine. They're being verified by other partisan judges.
3: Yep.
4: And then the process is closed. We go through everything and everything's checked and double checked and to show that it is accurate.
3: It's important.
5: Yeah,
3: so
5: good.
3: Let's go there.
4: Absolutely.
3: To that.
5: And Jory, what are some of the biggest messages that you want the listeners to hear about the selection process coming up?
4: So the biggest thing is don't wait until the last minute.
3: Yes. Okay? Yep.
4: Check your registration, know your voting options, and make a plan to vote. Whether you're voting by mail, voting early, or voting on Election Day, the important thing is to participate.
3: Mm-hmm.
4: Minnesota has historically been the nation's leader in voter turnout, and we want that to continue.
3: Amen.
4: Wisconsin should never have better turnout than Minnesota.
3: That's right. This is a bigger border battle than the Vikings and Packers.
4: Absolutely. And the other thing I want to mention is elections are exciting mm-hmm. and is something our team truly enjoys because we're all about serving our community.
3: Yeah.
4: Whether it's the first election or someone that's voted for decades, we want the process to be easy, secure, and accessible. So make a plan to vote, and if you have any questions, don't hesitate to reach out. We're here to help. 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
3: Okay, very good. And again, your vote counts. It matters. So make your voice be heard, you know? My thing is, if you don't vote, shush.
5: Yeah.
3: You shush.
5: Can't complain then.
3: Right, exactly.
5: Some other county stuff going on, Jory. County coffee talks are continuing.
4: Yeah. So as Debbie mentioned when she was here in June, we recently started community coffee talk at the center. It's where staff from different departments discuss a variety of topics and mm-hmm. happenings at Crow Wing County. These are held at the center on the first Wednesday of each month at 9:30. August topic is going to be land services presenting on the county parks and their forestry. The center is located on Kingwood Street in Brainerd, and we encourage anyone that's interested or wants to partake in these sessions to join.
3: And they're free to attend, right?
4: They are.
3: Yeah,
4: yep.
3: That's pretty awesome. Good deal. And, of course, Crow Wing County Fair time. Hard to believe, but that's just around the corner. And obviously, Crow Wing County has a large presence out there.
4: Yeah. So the county fair is Tuesday, August 4th through Saturday, August 8th. And there's all kinds of wonderful things to do and see at the fair. We are once again housing many of our departments under one roof. Mm-hmm. We made it a one-stop shop for residents. So we're in the Crow Wing County building, which is was once the Natural Resources Building. It's a great way for residents to see all the services available and to meet Crow Wing County staff, too.
5: Sure.
4: So we will have members of our community services team, including public health, there. They will have games and swag to hand out.
3: Oh, Oh, look at, you see what I see, Eric?
5: Yeah.
3: One vegetable, one community.
5: Veggie of the year, the carrots.
3: The carrots. Someone has been the carrot in this room.
5: Yep. I have.
4: Okay. You have a celebrity.
3: We do. Big celebrity. Yeah. Tall celebrity.
5: Love the carrots.
4: Uh-huh. Yeah. So stop on out and you can vote for the veggie of the year, or maybe even meet them in person. I'm not sure if they'll be out there or not. But Land Services will also be out there. And one of the cool things that they do is they hand out free trees that people can bring home plant. So they will also have team members talking about aquatic invasive species prevention in our lakes and packets on protecting our natural resources.
3: Mm-hmm.
4: And as always, the highway department will have the big snowplow out back for not only kids to check out, but also the adults that like to peek in and see how big it is and look at some of the technology that our plow drivers have.
5: No test drives, though.
4: So we can't allow test drives.
3: Man.
5: 1 year, maybe. No.
3: The sheriff's office will be there, though, Eric, so don't get funny now.
4: Yeah, yeah, so as always, the sheriff's office has personnel at the fair. They're going to have their command trailer near the entrance. Deputies offer equipment demonstrations in the public safety building, and includes the bomb team, boat and water, and the mounted patrol.
3: They're going to have that cool dog out there, probably that mechanical dog, the bomb snipper
4: Spot
3: or whatever. Yeah, Spot, is that his name?
4: At some point.
3: I love it.
4: So, check that out. And then also the jail, the correctional officers will again be doing free fingerprinting for the kids.
5: Okay.
3: That's good to have.
4: One other truly great service for our veterans out there. That our Veteran Services team is encouraging all veterans to stop by and get their questions answered, and then also find out about resources for not only the veterans, but their families.
3: Their families, too. Good stuff.
5: All right.
3: And again, the Crow Wing County Fair, August 4th through the 8th, and you guys are out there every day. So.
4: Correct.
3: Wonderful. Woo, okay. Well, we have covered a whole bunch of ground, but once again, back to the voting thing. If you have not registered or if you need more information, go to mnvotes.org or crowwingcounty.gov for all the information on the voting process and the dates and times where you can go and vote in person if you would like to. So, all right. Well, Jory, anything else you want to add before we let you go?
4: The only thing I'll mention is listeners can always check out crowwing.gov and our social media sites on Instagram, Facebook, and X. And they can also sign up for alerts through Everbridge on our county website.
3: Oh, yeah.
4: This service is extremely valuable, especially for the storms that we just had and even like the Flanders Lake wildfire that took place, that people can get alerts when they need them.
3: That's good to have. Absolutely. Okay,
5: good stuff. Thanks, Jory.
4: Yeah, thank you for having me again.
3: Our guest today, Administrative Services Director with Crow Wing County, Jory Danielson. I'm Tess Taylor along with Eric Grant. That's today's edition of Community Focus.
1: It's going to be sunny today with a high right around 89 this afternoon. Tonight, a few scattered thunderstorms from mid-evening through the overnight, are low down to 64. Tomorrow, partly cloudy, scattered thunderstorms in the afternoon to 86 with more rain and thunderstorms on Friday night into Saturday and again into Saturday night. The 4th of July is the heart of barbecue season, and if you are looking to have the best barbecue in the neighborhood, try Grandpa's Sweet Savory, a hint of smoke, Grandpa's BBQ Shop.com. I'm meteorologist Sean Cable. 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
13: It is going to be sunny today with a high right around 89 this afternoon. Tonight, a few scattered thunderstorms from mid-evening through the overnight, are low down to 64. Tomorrow, partly cloudy, scattered thunderstorms in the afternoon, 86, with more rain and thunderstorms on Friday night into Saturday, and again into Saturday night. The 4th of July is the heart of barbecue season, and if you are looking to have the best barbecue in the neighborhood, try Grandpa's Sweet Savory, a hint of smoke, grandpasbbqshop.com. I'm meteorologist Sean Cable. 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
2: From the Brainerd Now newsroom, I'm Tess Taylor. Several Minnesota laws go into effect today. One of the pieces of legislation being implemented involves $7 million to support state patrol staffing and equipment to screen people entering the state capitol. State leaders say that most of the money will curb the increasing threats to violence that judges and other judicial staff are facing. Another bill calls for $10 million to pre-design and design updates for the Grand Casino Arena in St. Paul. City officials there announced plans this March to seek $200 million for the downtown NHL arena to replace outdated infrastructure and improve safety. Meanwhile, also starting today, July 1st, school districts and charter schools must create an anonymous threat reporting system. They are required to create a mobile app and website or hotline to collect tips about threats. Minnesota Governor Tim Walz is reacting to a recent Supreme Court ruling that allows states to restrict transgender athletes from participating in school sports. The governor says that he is not changing his position and he supports the trans community. Meanwhile, Republican candidate for Governor Kendall Qualls praised the ruling. He said that when he's governor, boys will play in boys sports and girls will play in girls sports. The high court upheld Idaho's and West Virginia's bans on transgender athletes in girls and women's sports. And Minnesota voters are deciding this fall whether schools should get more money from a state trust fund. The constitutional amendment would increase payouts from the permanent school fund. The fund was established in 1858 with proceeds from the sale of timber and minerals. Supporters say the change could give districts more flexible funding without raising taxes. Advocates are trying to raise awareness of the amendment because ballots with the question left blank will be counted as no votes against the proposal. That's news at this hour from the Brainerd Now newsroom. I'm Tess Taylor.
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9: There's a heat advisory from noon today till 8 p.m. tonight. Mostly sunny skies, along with a slight chance of a shower here by later in the afternoon. Could be an evening thunderstorm, about 90 for the high. Winds will be west around 5. Mostly cloudy, showers, could be some thunderstorms at least into the mid part of the night. Down to 62 with a calm breeze. Partly sunny on Friday, a scattered shower or storm early, a slight chance by late in the day, about 86. And by Saturday, mostly cloudy, maybe a morning shower, a shower, there could be a storm in the afternoon at 81. I'm B93.3 meteorologist Stu Mock.
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11: And with some areas of fog out there this morning, it is 7.5 minutes after 6 in 61 degrees. B93.

0: 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Ella Morgan and Can't Love You Anymore. Randy Houser and Jelly Roll kicked off the music here after 6 on the morning show.
1: I just want to tell everybody it's Friday Eve.
0: That does make it feel a little better, doesn't
1: Thursdays are a good day for me, usually.
0: Overall, Fridays are a hard day for me because there's so much to do before the weekend.
1: Absolutely. Fridays are pretty stressful.
0: And so my Thursdays tend to be, well, let's be honest, it's my screw around and find out day.
1: Oh, really?
0: It's the day where I do the stuff, generally, that I didn't have time to do earlier in the week but really want to get done. And at the same time, I'm not under the gun on, like, Friday schedule.
1: Right. So it's a productive day, but not a stressful day.
0: Exactly.
1: Well, that's what I wish for you today, friends. Okay. A productive but not stressful Thursday.
0: Well, we'll see what we can do about that. And we'll see what we can do about getting a good laugh to get it started. Our first funny before 6:20 starts with Tim Hawkins.
2: I had a friend call me not too long ago. He said, dude, I'm getting married. I want you to sing at my wedding. I'm like, okay, I'd be honored. When are you getting married? He goes, in 2 weeks. I'm like, well, thanks for the heads up. I said, okay, when do you want me to sing during the wedding? He goes, well, when the bride's walking down the aisle. I want you to sing then. I said, okay, well, what do you want me to sing? He goes, you pick. Yeah. That's what I was thinking. Half of me's going, no way. The other half of me's like, I can make this a wedding no one's ever going to forget.
3: What's love got to do? Got to do?
4: That wouldn't be very appropriate.
3: Heard it from a friend.
4: Good at all.
3: She's my best friend's girl. But she used to be mine.
4: That wouldn't be. Come on, there's a friend over that one.
3: Oh, there's worse. But I still haven't found what I'm looking for. You can't always get what you want. But you can try sometimes. You might find you get what you need.
0: Oh, Lord.
1: Oh, goodness.
0: That's Tim Hawkins right there. Goodness, that didn't happen.
1: I know.
0: In real life, I hope.
1: Well, I hope not, but that is a high-risk maneuver to tell that man.
0: Yeah.
1: Pick the song.
0: Pick the song.
1: I mean, just looking back at the last few songs we played, you could play I Can't Love You Anymore, Liar by Jelly Roll. I mean, jeez.
0: Oh, good grief.
1: Problems.
0: Yeah, we're going to end that one on a bad note, aren't we? Nick Swardson.
5: Last summer, I got the best party text I've ever gotten from a friend of mine. I ran into one of my friends, J-Mo, at a bar last 4th of July. And he was like, you know when you run into a buddy when you're bar hopping, you're like, what's up? I'm wasted. And he's just like, I'll see you later. And he just go. So that happened. And I called him the next day, or I texted him like, hey, how did your night end up? And this was his exact text, my favorite thing ever. How'd your night end up? And he texts me back, dude, ... It's a good start. Dude, ... Punched my best friend in the face, broke up with my girlfriend, and ... my pants. Yes! That is a gold medal right there.
0: That party. Is a gold medal.
5: When you go to the Party Olympics, you just brought home the gold.
0: That's funny.
5: I remember the best part is right after that, he wrote, I don't know which one to take care of first.
0: Oh, so he's sitting there with a soil.
1: Pants.
0: Yeah, right, okay.
1: Yeah, take care of the poopy pants.
0: That would be the first thing you take care of this time of the morning. On the morning show, we've got a look at our weather, an in-depth dive with meteorologist Stu Muck next.
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16: A hot start, of course. And again, we have a heat advisory in store from noon until 8 p.m. today. We expect, of course, that very warm air is going to be holding on. I mean, a cool front holding somewhat stationary right in our neighborhood, extending from northern Wisconsin right through central Minnesota and then off towards South Dakota. Right around that boundary, very warm weather's in store. There's rain off to the south, and I expect before the day is out, we have a little more rain around here, a slight chance of a late-day shower. A scattered shower or a possible storm into the nighttime. Nothing too severe. Temps stay very warm, of course, today and still very mild into the day tomorrow above normal. But we start to cool a little bit, getting back toward that normal level by the 4th of July. Normal right now is 81. That doesn't sound too bad, but it's still going to be muggy and we'll still have a chance of a scattered shower or a hit or miss thunderstorm. That chance kind of lingers on through Friday right into Saturday or Saturday night, drying out to wrap up the weekend. The temperature is still at normal and well above as we head right on through a good section of next week. So the heat advisory today, again, noon until 8 p.m., mostly sunny and hot, a small chance for a late-day shower or isolated thunderstorm. The high at about 90, the winds become west at 5. Mostly cloudy, very scattered showers or storms possible tonight, down to 62, calm breezes. partly sunny Friday. A small chance of a shower or storm early, a very slight chance by late in the day, about 86, with winds becoming east at 5. And even Saturday, mostly cloudy, very scattered showers in the morning. There could be an isolated afternoon thunderstorm, about 81, with an east breeze at 5. There's a minor fish feeding period, 7:45 to 8:45. A major this afternoon, 2 till 4. There's a minor, 8:15 to 9:15 tonight. I'm B93.3 meteorologist Stu Mock.
0: We have a little fog in the BLA with our wind calm, and it is 61 degrees in Brainerd and Baxter. B93.

0: B93.3 plays today's Best Country and saves you tons of money. Tons. Just tons,
1: tons
0: of money. Oh, my gosh. Just back the truck up with all the money and save it. Because when you shop B-Bay, you're going to save. Now, Lucy, I know we've got a B-Bay deal of the day.
1: Yeah.
0: And I know we have a good one.
1: Yeah.
0: I just don't know what it is.
1: Oh, I'll tell you what it is.
0: Oh, well, you know.
1: It's a $50 certificate to Air Max Trampoline Park.
0: Ooh.
1: Today only get it for $25. All right, let me tell you why this is great.
0: Tell me why this is great.
1: If you are a stay-at-home parent and the kids are home for the summer and it's raining outside and they're driving you crazy. Get this, have this on hand, take them down to St. Cloud to the trampoline park and let them wear themselves out. No, you shouldn't leave them there. I don't think the staff at Air Max would appreciate that.
0: No.
1: Yeah, but you can just let them wear themselves out and then they'll just calm down, hopefully.
0: Okay. While you curl up with a good book.
1: Yeah, you can take a book and let them jump and or just scroll your phone and just totally disassociate. That's what I like to do.
0: I like that too. My favorite things. Three things for today.
2: Number one.
0: So the name Karen gets a bad rap.
1: I know. It's unfortunate.
0: There's a lot of great Karens out there.
1: So a survey named Karen.
0: Take Karen Carpenter, for example. One of my favorite voices.
1: Yeah, she's great. A survey named Karen is the most judged name ever, which is not really surprising.
0: Mm-hmm.
1: I have a sister-in-law named Karen, and she is sweet as can be.
0: Yeah.
1: Honestly, I like her a lot more than my brother, who I hope isn't listening this morning.
0: This moment right now is going through. Karen took the top spot by a mile in this.
1: Yes.
0: But then right behind Karen was Chad.
1: Which is kind of like gotten the reputation as the male Karen.
0: I see that.
1: And then we have Donald, which, you know, is reflecting our political times. We won't dwell on that. But I don't understand the next two. John and Damien. Like,
0: yeah.
1: There's so many people named John. Why is that getting judged?
0: Why are you judging that?
1: And also,
0: one?
1: I mean, Damien? Was that a bad name?
0: I don't get it.
1: 42% of Americans feel like their first name doesn't fit their personality. Do you feel like your name, Bill?
0: I don't know.
1: Billy.
0: I've never really given it two thoughts. It's always been there.
1: Uh-huh.
0: And it's kind of like, ah, look, it's kind of part of me now.
1: Right.
0: But I remember naming children, how hard that was,
1: yeah.
0: Because when you think about naming your

0: celebrity.
1: Okay.
0: And they're shelling out serious money. So, like, one Marilyn Monroe fan paid $195,000 for a mausoleum crypt near her. This is like ultimate fan club, Bill.
1: Oh, that's just creepy.
0: Yeah.
1: All right. I see. Okay.
0: This is strange. Uh-huh. Judy Garland fans spent more than $50,000 on an urn niche right next to her.
1: Okay.
0: Yeah.
1: Yeah. So let's see here. New York's Woodlawn Cemetery. Mm-hmm. Plots near jazz legend Miles Davis and Duke Ellington cost over $70,000.
0: Wow.
1: Is that really something that is...
0: I never thought about this. So at Hollywood Forever Cemetery in Los Angeles, which is probably like a prime real estate for celebrity graves, right?
1: Yeah.
0: I mean, there's probably a ton of them in there, too. Burials. Spots start around $200,000. Custom mausoleums can be as high as $6 million. This is an expensive club to be in.
1: Yeah.
0: All right, so if you had to pick a celebrity to be buried near, Bill.
1: Oh, no.
0: Who would it be?
1: If I had to pick a celebrity to be buried near.
0: I got an idea.
1: I don't know.
0: I would say...
1: like I said, I've never really given this a second thought.
0: Well, sure, I hadn't either. Robin Williams. I'm going to be laughing in the afterlife.
1: That's adorable.
0: Yeah, just like cracking up with him. He'd be so fun.
1: Yeah, okay. I just don't know that there's anybody that I look at and go, oh, yeah, I want to be buried next to them.
0: Yeah, I've never thought about it before now either. But kind of fun. Maybe ask that on a first date. It'll make things real weird.
1: Or move it right to the, well, I'll just drop you off now part of the date. Yes.
0: Drop me off at the cemetery.
2: Number three.
1: Okay. All right.
0: The Elsie's here, our intern Elsie, and she has a question.
1: Yeah.
3: Okay.
1: So. Oh, wait. Hold on. Yeah. Go ahead. Yeah.
3: I was just wondering, like, do you have to pick someone that's already dead or can you pre-order?
0: If you had one that you could pre-order, would that change things?
1: Like, are you thinking of someone specific?
3: I mean, I was just trying to think of big celebrities.
1: I'm like,
3: when I was listening to you guys talk about it,
1: yeah.
3: I was like, I'm sure people would pick like Taylor Swift or something. I was like, can I pick someone like super famous, or do I have to think of someone that's already dead? So
1: the fact that we're having this conversation at
3: all, I know, kind of
0: dark
1: is so.
3: Yeah,
1: but I want to know.
0: I love pre-ordering your celebrity roommate.
1: I'd like to pre-order.
0: Dead
1: so
0: roommate.
1: Tay, where are you thinking of cashing an in at so I can kind of get close, if you know what I mean?
0: Weird.
1: Tay, come back. Why is security hauling me away? I wonder. Okay, so would you stay at the world's most dangerous hotel? This is a great
3: one. Okay, no.
0: Well, let's talk about the hotel first.
3: This might change your mind.
0: Okay, the world's most dangerous hotel is 35 miles off the coast of North Carolina.
1: Yeah.
0: It's an old Coast Guard light station. It's called Frying Pan Tower.
1: Frying Pan Tower.
0: Yeah.
1: Okay.
3: It sounds scary.
0: It
1: does.
0: It sounds like, I mean, imagine it could be haunted. Ooh. But here's the deal. It's surrounded by shark-filled waters, and it's right in the middle of hurricane territory. To get up there, guests are lifted 80 feet into the air onto a platform. And once they're there, you're stuck until a boat or a helicopter comes back to get you. Oh. Now, here's the deal.
1: I'm not liking any
3: of
1: this.
3: You lost me there.
0: Sleeps up to 12 people. Look, if you didn't like one of them, there's a good way to get rid of that.
3: There's a few ways,
0: yeah. It has 8 bedrooms, hot showers, Wi-Fi, and a full kitchen.
1: Hey.
0: You can go fishing and snorkeling. It's kind of expensive. A 3-night stay starts around $600 per person.
3: Okay.
1: I suppose the
3: I have a full kitchen here, like on the ground.
0: Yeah, Wi-Fi and a hot shower.
1: And a hot shower.
3: Yeah.
1: I
3: got all that stuff.
1: Don't need to call me shark bait twice. No, thank you.
0: So you would say no.
1: I'm out.
0: I would do it if you were paying me $600 a night.
3: Why the lifting up on? That's where you lost me there. I can't do heights.
0: Yeah, the platform is 80 feet in the
3: air.
0: Like
3: you individually be.
1: Lifted up there and they haul you up.
0: It's probably like an elevator or something.
1: Yeah. I mean,
3: they're pushing it.
1: You know, because it's.

0: It's a tower. It's a lighthouse tower. So it's usually up on a big rock. I mean, honestly, no.
1: I'm gonna give it a goog, and maybe we should read some reviews later.
2: There's nicer hotels.
0: You could do better, is what you're saying.
2: Yes.
0: Oh, and we were gonna vacation here too. Darn it. I'm sorry, Elsie. You can't come on vacation with us now.
2: Shoot,
1: she ain't sad about that.
0: Not at all.
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15: From the Brainerd Lakes Weather Center.
16: There's a heat advisory from noon today till 8 p.m. tonight. Mostly sunny skies, along with a slight chance of a shower here by later in the afternoon. Could be an evening thunderstorm, about 90 for the high. Winds will be west around 5. Mostly cloudy, showers, could be some thunderstorms at least into the mid part of the night. Down to 62 with a calm breeze. Partly sunny on Friday, a scattered shower or storm early, a slight chance by late in the day, about 86. And by Saturday, mostly cloudy, maybe a morning shower, a shower, there could be a storm in the afternoon at 81. I'm B93.3 meteorologist Stu Mock.
0: At 6:47, it is 61 degrees in Brainerd and Baxter. B93.

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1: Pour me a drink. It's a little early.
0: Yeah.
1: But, you know, a mimosa? Not bad.
0: You know, if some Baileys were to end up in the coffee, wouldn't be the end of the world.
1: The FCC disapproves, though.
0: Oh, yeah.
1: What they do approve of?
0: Yeah.
1: Sports with Zach.
0: Well, we've got that, and we can certainly do it right now.
2: Good morning. Let's get a look at your sports. The United States moving on to the next round of the World Cup. The Stars and Stripes shut out Bosnia 2-0 from Santa Clara. Filar and Balogun netted a goal just before the half, but picked up a red card early in the second. Malik Tillman doubled America's lead with a precision free kick in the 82nd minute. So now we'll face Belgium in the round of 16 from Seattle on Monday. Timberwolves still looking to add to their roster. According to The Athletic, Minnesota has reached out to veteran free agent LeBron James. Oh boy. Of course, we know LeBron announced Tuesday that he will not be returning to the Lakers for his 24th season. Maybe Minnesota will be his new home. The Wild active on the first day of NHL free agency. Minnesota began the day by signing goaltender Calvin Pickard to a one-year deal. Wild also inked forwards Dylan Gambrill, Justin Kirkland, and Mason Shaw for 1 year, and forward Jagger Joshua for two seasons. And the Twins stopped the Astros 8-3, taking their rubber match in Houston, now visiting the New York Yankees for a three-game series that starts tomorrow in the Bronx. That's been a look at your sports on B93.3.
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3: From the Brainerd Now newsroom, I'm Tess Taylor. A 33-year-old Brainerd man died on Tuesday afternoon when his motorcycle struck a pickup truck on Highway 371 in Nisswa. The Minnesota State Patrol responded to the crash just before 3:15. According to the report, a 2023 Chevrolet Silverado was southbound on the highway after turning off of Smiley Road and crossing over the northbound lanes when it was rear-ended by a 2021 Ducati. The driver of the Ducati, Tyler Welton Dogabakken, suffered fatal injuries as a result of the collision. The driver of the Chevy, 42-year-old Michael Morgan of Nisswa, suffered no reported injuries. The State Patrol reports that Dogabakken was wearing a helmet and the roadway was dry at the time of the crash. A University of Minnesota researcher is unveiling a synthetic cell that grows, divides, and sustains itself. The Minnesota Star Tribune reports that biological researcher Kate Adamala and colleagues created the spud cell from fully understood non-living chemical components. Adamala says that the breakthrough could help researchers build cells that could one day make fuels, medicines, and other critical supplies without toxic pollutants. She is also launching Biotic, a nonprofit meant to support open-source global research on synthetic cell engineering. Adamala says that the system is not ready for real-world use yet, but shows that the technology is possible. And a felony level theft of tools and other items was reported Wednesday at a construction site just south of Pine River that is believed to have taken place between 6:30 the evening of June 30th and 7:20 on July 1st. The Brainerd Dispatch reports that H&I Electric LLC had a vehicle parked at the construction site overnight that was broken into. Milwaukee tools and spools of wire were taken. The tools and the batteries will have green spray paint on them. The Milwaukee packout tools have a green HI spray painted on them. The BCA has sent out a crime alert in the event that someone comes across the Milwaukee tools that are spray painted green. Anyone who has information about the tools or the incident can call the Cass County Sheriff's Office. That's news at this hour. From the Brainerd Now newsroom, I'm Tess Taylor.
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7: There's a heat advisory from noon today till 8 p.m. tonight. Mostly sunny skies, along with a slight chance of a shower here by later in the afternoon. Could be an evening thunderstorm, about 90 for the high. Winds will be west around 5. Mostly cloudy, showers, could be some thunderstorms at least into the mid part of the night. Down to 62 with a calm breeze. Partly sunny on Friday, a scattered shower or storm early. A slight chance by late in the day, about 86. And by Saturday, mostly cloudy. Maybe a morning shower, a shower. There could be a storm in the afternoon at 81. I'm B93.3 meteorologist Stu Mock.
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0: It is 7.5 minutes after 7 with a bit of fog out there. Winds are calm at 61 degrees in Brainerd and Baxter.
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0: because it's Thirsty Thursday, and that's Chris Jansen at B93.3.
1: Yeah, it's a beautiful morning.
0: It is pretty nice out there.
1: Yeah. I don't think you need a beer this early.
0: Oh, speak for yourself. It was a little foggy on my way in. I had a couple of spots, but we're going to talk about that because Stu's here.
1: All right.
0: Yeah. Hi, Stu.
2: Oh, yeah.
0: Oh, yeah. Yeah, Stu's here.
2: Yeah, that's me.
3: Another holiday weekend.
4: Independence Day weekend.
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6: Bango team. When it reverts, team. When it reverts.
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6: What you doing, team?
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12: Hold your ears, folks. It's showtime.
0: Stu, how are you now?
2: I'm good. How are you?
0: Well, getting the lowdown of all the people who are going to be off work tomorrow.
1: Newsflash, not us.
0: Not us. We'll be here.
2: I'll be off.
0: Yeah, you'll be off for some of your duties.
2: Well, yeah, I've been informed that I have quite a bit to get done.
0: You've been informed.
2: My daughter, you know, you love the adult child who no longer lives here.
0: Yeah.
2: Hey, Dad. Can you meet me Thursday night at Flood Oil?
0: Uh-huh.
2: Why? Well, I'm dropping my car off for an oil change, and then I'll need to use your truck so I have a car.
0: So.
2: Oh, okay. This morning my wife says, and we have to take my car to Flood Oil tonight. I said, no, that's Katie's. Oh, no, mine has an appointment, too.
1: Y'all are going to be down a couple cars.
2: Good thing I just bought another truck. We'd be kind of.
0: You'd be out of luck.
2: Up the creek without...
0: Yeah. Going to town in the skiddy.
1: Well, yeah. Don't you have, like, a tractor that you drive around sometimes?
0: Oh, yeah. There you go.
1: Yeah.
2: That would be the alternative if they started scheduling any more appointments.
0: Yeah. There's Stu going down the road on his tractor. Oh, the wife and the kid both have their car in the shop, so they took both his vehicle. Yeah, that's how it goes.
1: Well, Bill, you'll be off next week.
0: I will be off next week, and Lucy is on her own.
1: Scared.
2: She'll be fine.
0: You'll be fine.
1: I might drag some people in here to be my co-host.
0: Oh, that should be fun.
1: I thought so, too. I mean, I don't know who it'll be.
0: Okay.
1: I haven't convinced anybody yet, but I'm working on it. Tried to get Big Fun.
0: Yeah?
1: He was like, nah, I'm going to the Bob Dylan concert. Sorry.
0: Oh,
2: you're on your own. Sorry.
1: Yeah.
0: What a shame.
1: I know. Only, you know, the 32nd, I'm not joking, 32nd time he's seen Bob Dylan. But
0: holy smokes.
1: Yeah, he's a fan.
0: Or a translator.
1: Bill, that was so great. What? It was hilarious.
0: You got to keep up on your skills in order to translate for the rest of us.
1: That's
0: what
1: true.
0: What the hell was that? Okay.
1: Watch the U.S. beat.
0: Bosnia?
1: Bosnia-Herzegovina.
2: Yep.
0: Yeah.
1: Last night. That was exciting. It was. I promise.
0: Okay.
1: It really was.
0: So we're doing good.
1: We're doing pretty good. And we beat them with one less player than we're supposed to have.
0: Oh.
1: The refs were biased.
0: Were we on a penalty?
1: Yeah, one of our players got a red card.
0: This is one of those things where this is where my knowledge of hockey actually might help me out a little bit. Oh, yeah. We were playing on. Oh, so they were on a power play.
1: Kind of, but here's the difference.
0: Yeah.
1: Here's the big difference is, you know, in hockey, you get in the penalty box for, 2 minutes or something?
0: Yeah.
1: No, he's out for the rest of the game and the next game.
0: Oh.
1: Yeah. So we're going to be playing Belgium in Seattle on Monday night.
0: In Seattle. That'll be interesting. I wonder if the 12th man will appear, because that's a Seattle thing, you know.
1: No,
0: the 12th man.
1: Well, they're going to have 10 men. No, they'll be able to have 11 at that game, but not the guy that is out.
0: But anyway. here's the thing. That's the fandom in Seattle is
1: the 12th man.
0: They're the 12th.
1: The fans
0: are the 12th man.
1: Oh, okay.
0: I wonder if they'll show up.
1: It's supposed to be a big soccer-loving town, so.
0: Yeah.
1: Okay.
0: And Portland.
1: All right.
0: And Portland, Oregon, and Seattle. The Sounders are, yeah.
1: Okay.
0: Well,
1: there we go.
0: That's a thing.
1: And that concludes our talk on soccer.
2: Yes.
1: I also made peach cobbler from with Georgia peaches.
0: Now you're just bragging You're just bragging
1: Doing. Janet just brought in donuts.
0: Oh, because we were complaining the other day.
4: They already ate the red, white, and blue one.
0: They,
1: they ate the red, white, and blue one.
0: All right, we have to show these to Stu, Janet.
1: Okay, I'll take this one. Thank you. Okay, I know Bill's not eating one.
0: I'm not going to eat one, but I want to show it off to Stu.
4: That's the worst.
1: Yeah. These are from the center, by the way. We should tell everybody.
0: Look at these.
1: It's Thursday. That means donuts from the center.
0: Ooh.
2: I'll take that chocolate one on the left.
0: That one over there. Yeah, that's
4: don't smell them, Bill.
0: All right, I'm not going to look anymore.
1: Thank you, Janet. That's so nice of you.
0: That's the other thing about Thursday that's great around here is we end up with donuts.
1: Yeah, from our senior center. They're delicious. They're homemade.
0: They make them every Thursday.
1: Mm-hmm.
0: They're up early.
1: Yeah, they are.
0: Earlier than us.
1: Even earlier than us, but they do probably get to go home earlier.
2: I bet they go home and take a nap.
1: Let's retire and then go make donuts.
0: Go make donuts?
1: Yeah.
0: And take naps.
1: Yeah. This sounds great.
0: Something to work goals. Yay. So as we get into the big weekend, Stu, got big plans?
2: No.
0: Okay, good. We'll talk about them tomorrow. Because we're waking you up tomorrow to do the show with us, at least this part of it.
1: You can't get out of it.
2: I see how you are.
0: You know, see how we are? Yeah, that's right. We're driving you.
2: Huh.
0: Uh-huh. We'll have you back tomorrow. And because it's kind of fun, you know. So there's that. And we'll have 4th of July talk and all of that stuff, too. But up next, a look at that forecast now as we really start to get an idea what the weekend's going to do.
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2: A hot start, of course. And again, we have a heat advisory in store from noon until 8 p.m. today. We expect, of course, that very warm air is going to be holding on. I mean, a cool front holding somewhat stationary right in our neighborhood, extending from northern Wisconsin right through central Minnesota and then off towards South Dakota. Right around that boundary, very warm weather's in store. There's rain off to the south, and I expect before the day is out, we have a little more rain around here. A slight chance of a late day shower, a scattered shower, a possible storm into the nighttime. Nothing too severe. Temps stay very warm, of course, today, and still very mild into the day tomorrow, above normal. But we start to cool a little bit, getting back toward that normal level by the 4th of July. Normal right now is 81. That doesn't sound too bad, but it's still going to be muggy, and we'll still have a chance of a scattered shower or a hit-or-miss thunderstorm. That chance kind of lingers on through Friday, right into Saturday or Saturday night, drying out to wrap up the weekend. The temperature is still at normal and well above as we head right on through a good section of next week. So the heat advisory today again, noon until 8 p.m., mostly sunny and hot, a small chance for a late day shower, isolated thunderstorm. The high at about 90, the winds become west at 5. Mostly cloudy, very scattered showers or storms possible tonight, down to 62, calm breezes. Partly sunny Friday, a small chance of a shower or storm early, a very slight chance by late in the day, about 86, with winds becoming east at 5. And even Saturday, mostly cloudy, very scattered showers in the morning. There could be an isolated afternoon thunderstorm, about 81, with an east breeze at 5. There's a minor fish feeding period, 7:45 to 8:45. A major this afternoon, 2 till 4. There's a minor, 8:15 to 9:15 tonight. I'm B93.3 meteorologist Stu Mock.
0: All right, Lucy, around the neighborhood, what are we looking at today?
1: In Little Falls, 63, mm-hmm. 64 in Garrison, 67 in Crosby, Ironton, 63 in Emily, 64 in Aiken. In Pine River,
0: yeah.
1: 62, oh. Staples, 65, Wadena, 65. 67 in Baxter and 68 in Brainerd.
0: All right. So wind is calm this morning. Nothing on the radar. A little bit of fog out there, you know.
1: It is beautiful.
0: Overall, yes.
1: It is beautiful. Go if you're not working like we are, go drink your coffee on the front porch.
0: Or on the pontoon.
1: Or on the pontoon.
0: Oh, yes, we throw it back today. And, Stu, we've got a great tune once again.
2: Yeah, great tune from a female artist. And I'll give you the clue. Seen her a lot on the TV lately.
0: Not to give it away or anything. Go. Right, right.
2: Yeah, born and raised in Oklahoma. Even went to Oklahoma, Southeastern Oklahoma State University. Well, I love this. Majored in elementary education, a bachelor's degree in elementary education, and a minor in music.
1: Wow.
2: And I love it. The college years still helped out in the family's ranch.
0: Nice.
2: So, and I love the story. In 1975, her mother took her to Nashville to record a demo tape. And from there, it all took off. And we go through everything going on. Struggle here a while back with a plane crash that took out a whole bunch of her backup band and people. It was 1991. Getting over that, life goes on. But prior to that, we're going back to 1987, a number one song. Stayed number one for only 1 week. Written by Dave Loggins. Yes, that Dave Loggins. Mm-hmm. Loggins and Messina, you know that deal.
0: Yeah.
2: And J.D. Martin. And it was released on an album called The Last One to Know, her 10th number one country single at that time. Huh. And it went to number one for that 1 week, and then we held on and heard it a long time. If you haven't guessed, we're talking about the queen of country music, Reba McEntire. And the song, number one from 1987, Love Will Find Its Way to You.
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0: B93.3, it's today's best country. Boy, golly, we were doing our research and doing, like, actual work on like, trying to find knowledgeable stuff for headlines or hogwash.
1: Yeah, I may have gone down a rabbit hole. We'll tell you about it later. First, we got to get a caller on the line.
0: Oh, yeah.
1: We're looking for caller number 5 to play headlines or hogwash. 218-822-2933. Give us a ring.
0: Okay, so if you get it right, you go into the drawing for $200.
1: Mm-hmm.
0: If you get it wrong, there's a drawing for $100 in delicious pizza from Slice on Oak.
1: That's right.
0: All right, so those are the deals. And we're on time this morning. It's 7:40 and a half.
1: Sweet.
0: Look at that.
1: Proud of us.
0: Even though we went down the rabbit hole and we were talking about all these different things, and it's like,
1: yeah,
0: we manage. Okay, so you guys, you have no idea how much work goes into coming up with really good headlines or hogwash.
1: Lots of Googling and fact-checking.
0: Oh, boy. We fact-checked our Googs.
1: That's true.
0: And we've got the headlines and hogwash next.
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1: The Tanner way is the better way.
2: That eagle that's actually a hawk, right? That
3: don't
2: so hilarious.
3: Don't ruin it for me.
2: Sorry,
3: it's Lucy.
2: Not really.
3: I gotta go.
2: Hey, we've got Kathy on the phone. How you doing, Kathy?
4: I'm doing great. How are you guys?
3: Can't complain.
2: No, it's a beautiful morning.
3: Absolutely.
2: We're all looking forward to a fun weekend.
3: Sure thing. I've kind of got the itch already to get, done with work. And
2: well, I bet, because you
3: beautiful.
2: Get a whole week of vacation next
3: I
2: week,
3: know,
2: too.
3: But you know what that means.
2: Yeah, it means
3: to do a whole week of work
2: the
3: tomorrow.
2: Week before. Yeah.
3: Right.
2: Anyway.
3: So,
2: we have
3: Kathy.
2: Fun stuff to do.
3: Yeah. You on your way today? You ready for this?
4: Yep. It's going to be one of the busiest days. So
2: I bet.
4: In the parking lot.
3: I bet.
2: No kidding. The traffic yesterday here in Brainerd Baxter was
3: like
2: wild.
3: Apparently, everybody got a couple of days off.
2: Yeah.
3: Yeah.
2: And they're coming to the lake.
3: Yeah. They're making the most of it, as they should.
2: Sure.
3: All right, Kathy, we've got a couple of statements. You tell us if their headlines are hogwash, and we'll go from there. You ready?
4: Ready.
3: All right.
2: They're both about food today.
3: That's good.
2: One of our favorite subjects.
4: Oh, good.
2: Maybe our very favorite subject, Bill.
3: Mm-hmm. Mm-hmm.
2: You want to get started?
3: I will. As the Greek salad comes from Greece, the Caesar salad is a product of Italy, specifically Rome.
2: Okay. Caesar salad. Delish. Because of the popularity of the condiment, mustard is the most used spice in the United States.
3: All right. Yeah, we got a
2: It could be a and it could be a
3: Yum.
4: Definitely
3: yum.
4: A
3: Yeah.
4: Oh. I'm going to say headline and hogwash.
3: Headline and hogwash. All right. Is that your final answer today?
4: Yes.
2: Okay. Headline hogwash, Bill.
4: Uh-huh.
2: 50% right. You got a 50% right.
3: Hogwash and hogwash today.
2: Yep.
4: Uh-huh.
3: Uh-huh.
4: Where did Caesar salad come from?
3: It is as American as apple pie.
2: Yep.
4: Oh, wow.
2: Yep.
3: Caesar salad was once voted by the International Society of... Paris. Epicurus, whatever. International, you start with the International Society and everything from there is like toity.
2: Yeah.
3: As the greatest recipe to originate from the Americas in 50 years.
2: Mm, it is a good one.
3: What? So where did it come from?
2: I think it was like a chef in a hotel out west.
3: I think that was
2: in
3: correct.
2: In California.
3: Yeah. So that's the deal. We should have looked at
2: we
3: it.
2: We should have gone down the Caesar salad rabbit hole.
3: A little further.
2: We did go down a spice rabbit hole, Kathy.
3: Did we ever?
2: So mustard is actually the second most used spice in the U.S. because people like to squirt mustard on hot dogs, I suppose.
3: This is true.
2: But the most used spice in the United States is actually peppercorns.
3: Peppercorns.
2: Yeah, you know, you can get some fresh peppercorns
3: ground
2: on your
3: pepper.
2: Caesar salad. And then I went down a rabbit hole about how you can have them as houseplants and then what kind of needs they need.
3: And then now she's ordering some on Amazon. Next thing you know, they're going to be having peppercorn.
2: Well, it
3: plants.
2: Takes 3 to 4 years for a peppercorn plant to actually produce peppercorns.
4: I'll have to remember that because now I'm going to try it.
3: Yeah.
2: You totally should.
3: That's the idea.
2: I want to know how different a fresh peppercorn
3: taste versus, versus a, store-bought.
2: Right.
3: Curiosity.
2: Then you can become a really obnoxious person. Oh, you've never tried fresh peppercorns?
3: Oh, my God.
4: Yeah.
3: You haven't lived till you've tried my peppercorns. My peppercorns are the best.

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1: B93.3, Josh Ross, still loving, thinking about his concert at Lake Stam.
2: It was so good. And a big game last night for those of you who are watching the World Cup.
1: I am one of them.
2: Uh-huh.
1: And I'll just say this.
2: Yeah.
1: I think the refs were biased against the United States last night. You know?
2: No, you don't say.
1: Yeah.
2: Really?
1: I do.
2: Uh-huh.
3: Get around to that ball. They're going to flush it. Balligan scores. Flo Balligan. He'll do the LeBron celebration. It's 1-0 U.S. Tillman. It's in. Malik Tillman. 2-0 United States. There's the final whistle. Seattle, we're coming back. Monday night in the round of 16. The United States, despite being down a man for half an hour, has beaten Bosnia and Herzegovina and has moved on to the next round of the World Cup.
2: That's right. USA beat two countries.
1: No, that's not how it works.
2: Oh, they're hyphenated?
1: They're hyphenated. Bosnia, Herzegovina,
2: yeah.
1: One country.
2: Oh.
1: But they're called Bosnia and Herzegovina.
2: Well, that just seems awkward.
1: I know, but it is what it is.
2: All right, then.
1: Yeah, very exciting game and really a big win since we were down a man like they just talked
2: down
1: about.
2: Down a man. Well, I will yield now for the rest of the sports from Zach.
1: All right.
4: Good morning. Let's get a look at your sports. The United States moving on to the next round of the World Cup. The Stars and Stripes shut out Bosnia 2-0 from Santa Clara. Filar and Balogun netted a goal just before the half, but picked up a red card early in the second. Malik Tillman doubled America's lead with a precision free kick in the 82nd minute. So now we'll face Belgium in the round of 16 from Seattle on Monday. Timberwolves still looking to add to their roster. According to The Athletic, Minnesota has reached out to veteran free agent LeBron James. Oh, boy. Of course, we know LeBron announced Tuesday that he will not be returning to the Lakers for his 24th season. Maybe Minnesota will be his new home. The Wild active on the first day of NHL free agency. Minnesota began the day by signing goaltender Calvin Pickard to a one-year deal. Wild also inked forwards Dylan Gambrill, Justin Kirkland, and Mason Shaw for 1 year, and forward Jagger Joshua for two seasons. And the Twins stopped the Astros 8-3, taking their rubber match in Houston, now visiting the New York Yankees for a three-game series that starts tomorrow in the Bronx. That's been a look at your sports on B93.3.
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2: From the Brainerd Now Newsroom, I'm Tess Taylor. A 33-year-old Brainerd man died on Tuesday afternoon when his motorcycle struck a pickup truck on Highway 371 in Nisswa. The Minnesota State Patrol responded to the crash just before 3:15. According to the report, a 2023 Chevrolet Silverado was southbound on the highway after turning off of Smiley Road and crossing over the northbound lanes when it was rear-ended by a 2021 Ducati. The driver of the Ducati, Tyler Welton Dogabakken, suffered fatal injuries as a result of the collision. The driver of the Chevy, 42-year-old Michael Morgan of Nisswa, suffered no reported injuries. The State Patrol reports that Dogabakken was wearing a helmet and the roadway was dry at the time of the crash. Anti-ICE protesters are pleading not guilty to federal conspiracy charges. The Minnesota Star Tribune reports 14 defendants appeared in federal court on Wednesday, while a 15th remains jailed in another case. Prosecutors accused the group of conspiring to impede officers by tracking officers and setting up blockades near the Whipple Federal Building. Federal prosecutors say they are still processing the 20 terabytes of evidence, which is mostly signal chats between defendants. Supporters outside of the courthouse say that the case against the protesters is politically motivated. And a felony-level theft of tools and other items was reported Wednesday at a construction site just south of Pine River that is believed to have taken place between 6:30 the evening of June 30th and 7:20 on July 1st. The Brainerd Dispatch reports that H&I Electric LLC had a vehicle parked at the construction site overnight that was broken into. Milwaukee tools and spools of wire were taken. The tools and the batteries will have green spray paint on them. The Milwaukee pack-out tools have a green HI spray painted on them. The BCA has sent out a crime alert in the event that someone comes across the Milwaukee tools that are spray painted green. Anyone who has information about the tools or the incident can call the Cass County Sheriff's Office. That's news at this hour. From the Brainerd Now Newsroom, I'm Tess Taylor.
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5: There's a heat advisory from noon today till 8 p.m. tonight. Mostly sunny skies, along with a slight chance of a shower here by later in the afternoon. Could be an evening thunderstorm, about 90 for the high. Winds will be west around 5. Mostly cloudy, showers, could be some thunderstorms at least into the mid part of the night. Down to 62 with a calm breeze. Partly sunny on Friday, a scattered shower or storm early. A slight chance by late in the day, about 86. And by Saturday, mostly cloudy, maybe a morning shower, a shower that could be a storm in the afternoon at 81. I'm B93.3 meteorologist Stu Mock.
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9: 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Anyway, it's 70 degrees right now. You should be alerted to this beautiful morning.
8: Yeah, there
9: sunny,
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1: Can
0: we start promoting it now?
1: Yeah. Well, why not?
0: I know, right? Dierks Bentley right there is living. Got to see him at Winstock this year. Mm-hmm. Looking forward to seeing him at Lakes Jam next year.
1: And before that was Rascal Flatts. Now, aren't they going to be at something next year, too?
0: They're going to be at Winstock.
1: They're
0: going to
1: be at Winstock.
0: Yeah,
1: okay.
0: They are going to be at Winstock.
1: It's hard to keep up.
0: Yeah, because, you know, there's a lot of great shows.
1: Yeah.
0: And we get them all in the summertime here.
1: It's wonderful.
0: So, right before that was Cody Johnson, too. So that's three in a row to get us into the 8 o'clock hour. This morning on the Big B93.3, big plans, getting ready for the 4th of July. A lot of folks are here already enjoying the long weekend.
1: Yes.
0: Some of them were showing up last night in the first traffic jam of the big weekend.
1: I know. I was in it at like lunchtime on 371. I'm just trying to get to Chipotle. Please. I need the chips.
0: That's it. Well, today is, the Thursday before.
1: Yes.
0: And a lot of people have tomorrow off as like the official holiday for mm-hmm. their businesses.
1: Yes.
0: So I expect tomorrow to be like stupid busy.
1: Yes.
0: And then the whole weekend it's going to be, you know,
1: busy
0: firecrackers
1: but fun.
0: And popping things off,
1: you know,
0: and grilling and fun. Yeah.
1: Keep it fun by keeping all your fingers and being safe around the fireworks and pyrotechnics.
0: Yeah.
1: Leave it to the professionals, I would say.
0: But where's the fun in that?
1: My mom almost blew her fingers off once.
0: Did she?
1: With
0: know?
1: The fireworks, yeah.
0: Did she?
1: She did almost. It bruised her hand.
0: That's not good.
1: No.
0: No.
1: It wasn't. It was
0: That's
1: real
0: bad.
1: Really bad. Because she'd already had a bad injury to the other hand earlier in that summer. And she was like, what is the universe trying to tell me about my hands?
0: She's not safe. Now, across the country, you know, this is the 250th birthday, after all.
1: Yes.
0: And, you know, for some small town fireworks displays, it's a little hard because the cost of fireworks is higher this year.
1: Right. It's higher and it's hard to find crews and equipment. And also, I'll tell you something we know because radio stations are sometimes in the event business. The insurance is really high, and it has skyrocketed in the last few years.
0: Insurance is such a... Okay. Yeah. Some communities say prices have skyrocketed, while others simply can't find enough fireworks crews, and like you said. So, while major lighting up the sky bigger and better than ever, some small towns are scaling back. And turns out that even fireworks aren't immune to inflation. So,
1: of course not.
0: You know, get out there and support those community fireworks because that's why they do it.
1: Right.
0: Right.
1: They do it for you. And we've got some good ones this year.
0: We have some bangers this year, too.
1: Ha, ha, ha. I see what you did there.
0: So let's start out tomorrow on Friday. There are fireworks in Pequot Lakes and in Nisswa.
1: Mm-hmm.
0: So two locations there for fireworks. Now, if you want to, if you're a purist and say, I will watch my fireworks upon the 4th.
1: Mm-hmm.
0: Fine. Crosby over Serpent Lake. Cross Lake over Cross Lake. South end of Gull Lake, there will be some fireworks there. Bay Lake over the North Bay right by Rutgers Resort. Longville, there will be blowing them up over Girl Lake. And Walker over Walker Bay. Those are some of the bigs. And we'll have, of course, at 10:15 on the 4th of July, over the high school field,
1: yep,
0: the Brainerd fireworks.
1: Yeah, and Mayor Dave has mm-hmm. promised us it's going to be real big.
0: Yep, yeah, he's big on the boom.
1: All right,
0: yeah, we got that going, and so we'll see you out there for all your fireworks and fun with B93.3.
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12: A hot start, of course. And again, we have a heat advisory in store from noon until 8 p.m. today. We expect, of course, that very warm air is going to be holding on. I mean, a cool front holding somewhat stationary right in our neighborhood, extending from northern Wisconsin right through central Minnesota and then off towards South Dakota. Right around that boundary, very warm weather's in store. There's rain off to the south, and I expect before the day is out, we have a little more rain around here. A slight chance of a late-day shower, a scattered shower, or a possible storm into the nighttime. Nothing too severe. Temps stay very warm, of course, today, and still very mild into the day tomorrow, above normal. But we start to cool a little bit, getting back toward that normal level by the 4th of July. Normal right now is 81. That doesn't sound too bad, but it's still going to be muggy and we'll still have a chance of a scattered shower or a hit or miss thunderstorm. That chance kind of lingers on through Friday right into Saturday or Saturday night, drying out to wrap up the weekend. The temperature is still at normal and well above as we head right on through a good section of next week. So the heat advisory today, again, noon until 8 p.m., mostly sunny and hot, a small chance for a late-day shower or isolated thunderstorm. The high at about 90, the winds become west at 5. Mostly cloudy, very scattered showers or storms possible tonight, down to 62, calm breezes. Partly sunny Friday, a small chance of a shower or storm early, a very slight chance by late in the day, about 86, with winds becoming east at 5. And even Saturday, mostly cloudy, very scattered showers in the morning. There could be an isolated afternoon thunderstorm, about 81, with an east breeze at 5. There's a minor fish feeding period, 7:45 to 8:45. A major this afternoon, 2 till 4. There's a minor, 8:15 to 9:15 tonight. I'm B93.3 meteorologist Stu Mock.
0: All right, Lucy, tell us.
1: 70 degrees still.
0: Nice.
1: 27 minutes after the hour. It is sunny and beautiful.
0: Yeah.
1: Nothing on the radar.
0: Clear as a bell out there.
1: Wind is calm.
0: Oh.
1: Enjoy it, y'all.

0: 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We are going to have a wild sale on shopbebay.com on the 4th.
1: Okay, so we have to wait till Saturday for this. Okay.
0: Yeah, so here's what you need to do. If you're not already signed up for emails on shopbebay.com, you need to do it. Because some things sell out so fast, and I send emails every weekday morning.
1: Sure.
0: And I'll definitely be sending them on Saturday to tell you about our big sale. You need to go sign up for emails. Follow us on Facebook because the news will be there. And, of course, keep listening to B93.3 because we'll talk about it on the 4th. But it's the Big Bang Sale, and it's going to make some noise, y'all.
1: Okay. So how does this sale work?
0: Well, I mean, I'm not telling you yet.
1: Oh, I have to wait for the email?
0: Yeah, that's what I'm saying, Bill. Go sign up for emails. Follow us on Facebook.
1: But I want to know now.

0: Oh,
1: I can't tell you now.
0: Okay.
1: That's not how it works.
0: Who's the author of this deal?
1: Yours truly.
0: Okay.
1: Lucy Lewis.
0: All right, Lucy.
1: You know, I like to create that anticipation.
0: But you don't have to wait for this good news.
1: That's right.
0: Because it is the brighter side.
1: It is the brighter
0: All
1: side.
0: Right.
1: Can I start it off?
0: You shall.
1: All right. A man from Texas saved two young girls' lives by smashing through a glass door and running into a burning home.
0: Dude.
1: Now, they tell you not to do that.
0: That's true.
1: But he did it. His name is Leon Segura, and he was driving by when he saw the fire and heard the girls screaming.
0: Oh, heavens.
1: Yeah, so he punched through the back glass door with his bare hands, carried the girls to safety. It was just moments before the flames got out of control. And police say that the two girls are alive today because of his courage.
0: For sure. This is an interesting one to throw into the brighter side, but here we are. The U.S. murder rate is on pace to reach its lowest level since the FBI started keeping track.
1: Yeah, we don't say the word murder very often on the brighter side, but
0: no.
1: This is good news.
0: Yeah. So preliminary figures show that murders fell nearly 19% during the first 4 months of the year compared with the same period in 2025. This continues a steady decline that we've been seeing in recent years.
1: That's
0: so
1: fantastic.
0: Decline.
1: Yeah.
0: That's a good decline.
1: Very good.
0: Mm-hmm.
1: A search and rescue team from Virginia helped save four people from collapsed buildings in Venezuela after earthquakes. It is a very serious, tragic situation.
0: Yeah.
1: But this team called Fairfax County's Virginia Task Force One sounds very important.
0: Mm-hmm.
1: They worked alongside Venezuelan and French crews to rescue a father and son who had been trapped under rubble for 4 days.
0: Good grief.
1: They also saved a mother and her 9-month-old baby.
0: So,
1: saving lives today on the brighter side.
0: Yeah. Americans out there in the world doing good work.
1: I like it.
0: Like it.
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till 8 p.m. tonight. Mostly sunny skies, along with a slight chance of a shower here by later in the afternoon. Could be an evening thunderstorm, about 90 for the high. Winds will be west around 5. Mostly cloudy, showers, could be some thunderstorms, at least in the mid part of the night. Down to 62 with a calm breeze. Partly sunny on Friday. Scattered shower or storm early. A slight chance by late in the day, about 86. And by Saturday, mostly cloudy. Maybe a morning shower, a shower that could be a storm in the afternoon at 81. I'm B93.3 meteorologist Stu Mock.

0: B93.3, The Battle of the Lukes. Luke Holmes right there, Luke Bryan before it.
1: I don't know if they would be into that. They seem like pretty nice guys.
0: They're really nice guys. They would generally speaking, probably not.
1: They'd be like,
0: hey, man.
1: Let's just have a beer.
0: Let's write a song and have a beer. or to do Luke Bryan, you got to get that kind of that buttery sound in your throat that sounds like you've been eating popcorn.
1: Oh, what are you talking? That is so specific.
0: It is oddly, but he has this tone when he talks. Uh-huh. He's got this kind of, it's like, I don't know. It's like, somewhere.
1: That's your Kermit voice.
0: It's almost Kermit the Frog. It's really cool. It's really close to Kermit.
1: Can we get like some audio in here of him talking to see what you're talking about?
0: All right. Yeah, I could do this because he does have kind of his speaking voice. It's his singing too. I mean, let's find an interview. Luke Bryan, and he likes to talk about Blake Shelton. So talks about Blake. Well, let's see what we get here, because he always likes to he likes to cut on Blake, so that seems to work out
1: pretty
0: good.
1: Let's
0: see what got, but yeah, see if this works out.
2: I think they said, Blake, we
3: love
2: you. Yeah,
3: somebody played a joke.
4: They said, Blake? Kiss my...
0: All right, fine. It's time for the socials. It's a little thing we call the socials.
1: Yeah, it is.
0: Uh-huh.
1: We call it that, and then we go wash our hands.
0: Yeah.
1: Yeah, let's get started. We're talking about ice cream.
0: That's good, because National Ice Cream Month has now begun.
1: Mm-hmm.
0: That reminds me of the old saying, ice cream, you scream. So let's stop watching the news and get some ice cream.
1: I think that's a great idea.
0: All right.
1: The Supreme Court upheld birthright citizenship. And mm-hmm. this means if you're born in the country, you automatically have the right to complain about the immigrants who come after you.
0: That's what it means.
1: Yeah, that's what
0: exactly
1: it means.
0: What it means.
1: Mm-hmm.
0: Georgia beaches were found to have elevated levels of fecal bacteria.
1: Gross.
0: Ew. Even worse, Florida beaches have elevated levels of people from Florida.
1: Even grosser.
0: Oh.
1: Speaking of Florida.
0: Yeah.
1: Guests say Universal's new theme park for little kids feels like a prison. And if you think that's wrong, you've never been around little kids.
0: Facts. That's a fact. Apple raised the price of MacBooks. That's right. They raised the prices on MacBooks. But the eye roll you get from Apple Store workers when you can't remember your Apple ID is still absolutely free.
1: Oh, great.
0: Mm-hmm.
1: Budweiser, speaking of free things, they're giving out free beer to celebrate America's 250th birthday.
0: Right.
1: If they really wanted to be helpful, they'd give that stuff to our enemies.
0: Yeah. They could sit on the toilet for a while. Bob Dylan's guitarist quit the band after 7 years. Reach for comment, Bob Dylan said, your guess is as good as mine.
1: Yeah,
0: I have no idea.
1: We'll have to call Big Fun.
0: Get that translator on that job. Yeah.
1: Dan Aykroyd turned 74 this week.
0: Ah.
1: And at this point, he's closer to being a ghost than a Ghostbuster.
0: Oh. Hey, ageism, it doesn't get old.
1: I see what you did there.
0: LeBron James is leaving the Lakers, which explains why Brony James is outside the team headquarters with a free sign taped to him sitting on the curb.
1: No kidding.
0: It's a free pickup. Anybody. Yep, take it.
1: A village in Patagonia erected an 85-foot statue of Lionel Messi.
0: Oh, really?
1: It looks so much like the actual player that Americans don't care about it.
0: That's the socials.
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8: 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It's July 17th and 18th just off Highway 10 near Camp Ripley.
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14: There's a heat advisory from noon today till 8 p.m. tonight. Mostly sunny skies, along with a slight chance of a shower here by later in the afternoon. Could be an evening thunderstorm, about 90 for the high. Winds will be west around 5. Mostly cloudy, showers, could be some thunderstorms at least in the mid part of the night. Down to 62 with a calm breeze. Partly sunny on Friday. Scattered shower or storm early. A slight chance by late in the day, about 86. And by Saturday, mostly cloudy. Maybe a morning shower, a shower. There could be a storm in the afternoon at 81. I'm B93.3 meteorologist Stu Mox.

0: B93.3, today's Fast Country. Next week, we're going to be seeing some really good music. And no, it's not Blake Shelton.
1: Oh.
0: You gave me that look.
1: I was like, wait, we're seeing Blake Shelton next week.
0: Next week is Iconic Fest. Yeah. Okay. And with that, we played Bree Morgan yesterday. Today, I want to throw a tune from Corey Waller and the Wicked Things.
1: Y'all, if you've not heard this song.
0: Oh, it's so good.
1: You're going to love it. 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
0: Corey Waller and the Wicked Things, they're going to be playing at Iconic Fest next week. 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
1: That's right.
0: It means more music.
1: It's more music and less talking.
0: Good enough. All right, then.
1: Yeah. I was like, less talking. I'm shutting up now.
0: All right, then. We'll let Riley Green take it from there. Think as you're drunk, I am. It's Thirsty Thursday. B93.3.

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0: B93.3, Sam Hunt Country House. Don't forget, when you're out on the pontoon this weekend, you can take us with you. Now, I know a lot of pontoons have radios.
1: Yeah.
0: But even if you don't forget, you can just stream us on the B93.3 app.
2: So, in the fishing boat, then.
0: Sure. Whatever. 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We want to hang out with you.
2: Yeah, all weekend long here on your 4th of July weekend. Here's Tim McGraw. I know.

0: 93.3. Rumors are he's going to be playing at the reception.
1: Oh, really?
0: Yeah. That's the...
1: Oh.
0: Yeah, yeah, the big wedding.
1: Yeah, the big wedding, which is supposed to... That didn't sound right.
0: Yeah.
1: Supposed to last 10 hours?
0: I saw that, yeah.
1: That's 10, a long wedding, man.
0: Yeah, but, you know, it's going to be a lot of entertainment, a lot of...
1: Partying.
0: Entertainment, a big party. It's a big party. Well, the wedding itself isn't going to be 10 hours. The reception,
1: no.
0: Though, is going to be massive.
1: Do you like going to a wedding?
0: I have to be honest.
1: Yeah?
0: No.
1: I like some. I mean, some of them are real good. You either have people watching if it's bad.
0: Yeah.
1: Or you have a party with people you like or people, new people. I love them.
0: Okay.
1: Hated them as a kid because I never wanted to wear a dress.
0: Me neither. Here's Old Dominion, Memory Lane, B93.3. If I could

0: B93.3, Billy Currington. People are crazy, and, you know, not much has changed since that song came out.
1: It really hasn't. However, Billy Currington is going to be playing in Minnesota. He's going to be at, I see here, Northern Lights Casino on August 29th. So that's in Walker. So heading up to Walker.
0: Yeah.
1: Northern Lights Casino. Billy Currington be playing there. And the tickets aren't that bad.
0: No.
1: They're pretty reasonable.
0: $59. That's not bad at all.
1: No.
0: I'm looking to see who he's going to be playing with.
1: If he's got someone opening for him.
0: Yeah, if he's got somebody. What did we say? August 29th?
1: August 29th.
0: Yeah. I don't think there's an opener.
1: All right.
0: More Billy Currington.
1: That works. On the big B93.3, I'm going to put that on my calendar. Probably have to go to that show.
0: Sure, do.
1: For sure.
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16: There's a heat advisory from noon today till 8 p.m. tonight. Mostly sunny skies, along with a slight chance of a shower here by later in the afternoon. Could be an evening thunderstorm, about 90 for the high. Winds will be west around 5. Mostly cloudy, showers, could be some thunderstorms at least in the mid part of the night. Down to 62 with a calm breeze. Partly sunny on Friday. Scattered shower or storm early. A slight chance by late in the day, about 86. And by Saturday, mostly cloudy. Maybe a morning shower, a shower. There could be a storm in the afternoon at 81. I'm B93.3 meteorologist Stu Mock.

B93.3, today's best country. Good morning. Welcome to your Thursday. My name is Tess Taylor, back with you again. Getting close to that weekend and loving that.

0: 101.3, today's best country. Going from Lee Bryce and One of Them Girls to Woman. 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

0: B93.3, today's best country. Jason Aldean and we back. I'm Tess Taylor, and for a little bit longer here over at CLC Brainerd Campus, the final mobile food distribution courtesy of Second Harvest Northland is going on. This will be the last one that they host. It was an announcement that they made, I guess, a little bit ago. It's hosted by the Lakes Area United Way and other volunteers, but Second Harvest is there. I guess it's either until 11 o'clock or until the food is gone. But if you need that service, you best get over there now. Anyway, this will be the final one for their distribution. If you need the service, it's there for you. You don't need to prove any income or anything, or nothing is needed. Just get in line for some food. It is there if you need it today, but this will be the final one They aren't able to continue that, so just a heads up. All right. Tess Taylor with you, Dan Shea. Music coming your way, B93.3.
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B93.3, today's best country reality from Kenny Chesney. We also heard Say So from Dan and Shay. My name is Tess Taylor. Hope you are enjoying this Thursday, which kind of feels like a Friday to some. Right now, Megan Maroney

0: 93.3, today's best country. It's beautiful things, Megan Maroney. And you can create some beautiful artwork later this afternoon in downtown Brainerd on Front Street. Yes, it is the great Chalk Up for Summer Downtown Kid event. 2:30 this afternoon, go on down there. They will supply all the stuff you need. And by they, I mean the Brainerd Lakes area women of today. They're going to provide chalk, and you can create some beautiful chalk art on the sidewalk there, right next to the Blue Oyster in downtown Brainerd on Front Street. They'll provide the chalk. You bring your creativity and your kids. Bring something to, you know, kneel on or to sit on the sidewalk because it might be a little bit warm. But, go and create some beautiful artwork to welcome our guests here to the Lakes area and just beautify the sidewalks. I like that idea. I think it's kind of fun. Anyway, you can do that today, 2:30, downtown Brainerd on Front Street. Super cool. Tucker Wedmore music coming up in a bit. First, though, George Burge and Luke Bryan next, B93.3.
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2: 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And the Broster Chicken? 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Yep, you're winning. So, yeah, let's just say you've been warned. 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
9: There's a heat advisory from noon today till 8 p.m. tonight. Mostly sunny skies, along with a slight chance of a shower here by later in the afternoon. Could be an evening thunderstorm, about 90 for the high. Winds will be west around 5. Mostly cloudy, showers, could be some thunderstorms, at least in the mid part of the night. Down to 62 with a calm breeze. Partly sunny on Friday. Scattered shower or storm early. A slight chance by late in the day, about 86. And by Saturday, mostly cloudy. Maybe a morning shower, a shower. There could be a storm in the afternoon at 81. I'm B93.3 meteorologist Stu Mock.

Combs, Ain't No Love in Oklahoma, B93.3, today's best country. No love in Oklahoma, but lots of love out in New York City. Yes, Taylor Swift, Kelce, Travis Kelce, nuptials coming up.

0: B93.3, today's best country. There she is, Taylor Swift, maybe soon to be Taylor Kelsey. That's I knew you. According to the New York Post, who probably got paid a lot of money for this information, schedule rumored for the Taylor Swift and Travis Kelsey Madison Square Garden wedding looks like it is going to happen on Friday. Yes, the event, it looks like it's supposed to last over 10 hours. How long will the marriage last? We'll see. I don't know. Let's hope so forever. But yeah, there's a rehearsal dinner with 100 guests, and it's going to be at the arena's, is it called the Infosys Theater? I don't know how to pronounce it. Anyway, that is going to be tonight. And this is out their time, so from 6 to about 10:30. Then on the wedding day, the doors are expected to open for guests at 3:30 with a cocktail hour starting at 4 on the 6th floor concourse. Over 1,000 guests are expected, including Selena Gomez, Karlie Kloss, Ed Sheeran, let's see, Suki Waterhouse. There's some of these people. I don't even know who they are. But cheetahs, that's all that matters. The ceremony is supposed to start at 5:30 on the arena floor. And it appears that they're building a massive castle inside the garden for the wedding, Madison Square Garden, if you know what I'm saying. The reception starts at about 6:30. And it's supposed to end by 2 a.m., sure, with Stevie Nicks and Tim McGraw performing. And apparently Taylor's going to have a number of outfit changes during the wedding. There you go. Do you think they're going to do the YMCA and the chicken dance during this honey thing? We'll see. And will there be an open bar? Not like she couldn't afford it, but I just wonder. Anyway, not something I would have pictured her doing. And, you know, in the end, will they really do this? Maybe this is like a ploy. Maybe it's a decoy. Who knows? Who knows? She might be throwing this party for everybody and then they don't even show up. Who knows? We just don't know. Taylor's a sneaky little thing. She's a smart little thing, too. So we shall see, my friends. But congratulations either way to her and Travis Kelsey. For all we know, they're already married. Huh? Low cash is next. B93.3.
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V93.3, today's best country. That's Luke Bryan. I don't want this night to end, and I don't want this day to end. It's beautiful. It's warming up. So excited. Talking about 90.

0: do. B93.3, today's best country. Morgan Wallen and Don't We. A lot of traffic here in the Lakes area this weekend, and it started earlier this week, let's be honest. But please, folks, when we're out here on the roadways, let's be nice to each other. Don't be tailgating. Let's not be rude on the roads. Just breathe. And as we've talked to some of our friends in law enforcement, you know that every time you get in your car, there is zero guarantee that you're going to make it to your destination. There is no guarantee. So why don't we all put into motion things that will, you know, up our chances, like, you know, driving carefully, being alert, staying sober, and paying attention out there, okay? Look out for motorcycles. Our motorcycle fatalities here in the state have just been outrageous this year, since the beginning of the year even. And so please watch for motorcycles and motorcyclists. Please watch for cars and slow down. Don't be whipping in and out if you can help it, because that's just be careful. Everybody needs to look out for each other, okay? Take her easy out there on the busy, busy roadways. And once you get to your destination, then you can kick back and relax and enjoy your time here in the BLA. I'm Tess Taylor. Tucker Wetmore next on B93.3.
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B93.3, today's best country kid, myself from John Morgan. 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Anybody? 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Yeah, me either. All right, here's Keith Urban. 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
9: From the Brainerd Now newsroom, I'm Tess Taylor. A 33-year-old Brainerd man died on Tuesday afternoon when his motorcycle struck a pickup truck on Highway 371 in Nisswa. The Minnesota State Patrol responded to the crash just before 3:15. According to the report, a 2023 Chevrolet Silverado was southbound on the highway after turning off of Smiley Road and crossing over the northbound lanes when it was rear-ended by a 2021 Ducati. The driver of the Ducati, Tyler Welton Dogabakken, suffered fatal injuries as a result of the collision. The driver of the Chevy, 42-year-old Michael Morgan of Nisswa, suffered no reported injuries. The State Patrol reports that Dogabakken was wearing a helmet and the roadway was dry at the time of the crash. A Maplewood teenager is accused of killing her mother in their apartment. Police say the 17-year-old girl is charged with second-degree murder in the death of 43-year-old Georgina Lee Monk. Court records say that Monk was found dead on June 26 with severe blunt force injuries. Prosecutors say the teenager allegedly admitted to hitting her mother with a hammer. Prosecutors are asking to have the girl certified as an adult. And a felony-level theft of tools and other items was reported Wednesday at a construction site just south of Pine River that is believed to have taken place between 6:30 the evening of June 30th and 7:20 on July 1st. The Brainerd Dispatch reports that H&I Electric LLC had a vehicle parked at the construction site overnight that was broken into. Milwaukee tools and spools of wire were taken. The tools and the batteries will have green spray paint on them. The Milwaukee pack-out tools have a green HI spray painted on them. The BCA has sent out a crime alert in the event that someone comes across the Milwaukee tools that are spray painted green. Anyone who has information about the tools or the incident can call the Cass County Sheriff's Office. That's news at this hour. From the Brainerd Now Newsroom, I'm Tess Taylor.
10: Meteorologist Rodney Price, heat advisory in effect for this afternoon. It'll feel close to 90, actual highs in the upper 80s. Mostly sunny to partly cloudy skies. Could have some late day storms. That rain chance will be more likely tonight. Some heavy rain in spots. Low temperatures in the mid-60s. 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It's 81 at our studios.
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93.3, today's best country. It's Kenny Chesney, George Strait, Shift Work. All right, tomorrow night, 7 o'clock, if you are heading out to a parade, Nisswa is going to be the one you can enjoy at that point. Fireworks tomorrow night at dusk in Pequot Lakes, 10:15 in Nisswa as well. Yep, 4th of July festivities already getting underway tomorrow night, the 3rd of July here in the

B93.3, today's best country. Thomas Rhett with Riley Green and Half of Me as we are into 30 minutes. That's half of an hour of nonstop hot country. It's Hardy, Eric Church, Morgan Wallen, and Tim McGraw with McArthur now at B93.3.

0: B93.3, today's best country, Kane Brown with One Mississippi. 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And if you need a rundown about where and what time, if there's a specific time or at dusk for those fireworks, please hit up our website, todaysbestcountry.com. And across the top there, you will see community events. If you click on that, you will see an entire lineup right off the top. You will see a list of 4th of July celebrations here in the Lakes area, not only for Friday, but also Saturday. And then if you scroll a little farther, there's a whole ton of events that are happening in the Brainerd Lakes area, 4th of July related and not. And if you go all the way down to the bottom of the page, this is just for future reference too, you will find a list of daily and weekly events that happen here in the Brainerd Lakes area. Like, you know, every Wednesday there are turtle races, or every Thursday there are farmers markets in certain towns. Saturday is the same. So if you're looking for things to do here in the BLA, especially if you're visiting, again, our website, todaysbestcountry.com, on the top bar, click on the community events page, and there you will have it. You can plan your weekend according to that if you'd like. It's here for you, as are we. And we also provide you some great country music. Stella Lefty is next. B93.3.
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0: B93.3, today's best country, Jason Aldean, and don't tell on me. It is Thursday, and if you are looking for a farmer's market this afternoon, head on over to Deerwood. 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Uh-huh. 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

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Warming up here on a Thursday, enjoying the sunshine, the heat. Is there any gosh darn humidity? 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
10: I'm meteorologist Rodney Price. Heat advisory in effect for this afternoon. It'll feel close to 90. Actual highs in the upper 80s. Mostly sunny to partly cloudy skies. Could have some late day storms. That rain chance will be more likely tonight. Some heavy rain in spots. Low temperatures in the mid 60s. 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Right now, it's 82.

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B93.3, today's best country. 30 minutes nonstop hot country. We are rolling and rolling closer to that weekend. Who has tomorrow off? Do you? Do you not? Okay, here's Riley Green, B93.3.

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1: 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That is Heaven from Kane Brown. I'm Tess Taylor. Are you guys shoppers of B-Bay? 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So please sign up. 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

0: B93.3, today's best country, Be By You. That is from Luke Combs. I'm Tess Taylor. I'm going to be stepping aside here in just a little bit, but before I go, tons of more music. Don't go anywhere. Make sure you're staying cool, hydrated today. It is a warm one out there, kids. And don't forget, we do have that heat advisory in effect now until 8 o'clock this evening. So make sure you're keeping your pets hydrated and in the shade as well. Jelly Roll next, B93.3.
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I'm Tess Taylor. You guys, Carry On. Have a great one. Be kind to each other. I'll see you tomorrow. B93.3.

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We was falling fast, we was jumping in. 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
8: Meteorologist Rodney Price, heat advisory in effect for this afternoon. It'll feel close to 90, actual highs in the upper 80s. Mostly sunny to partly cloudy skies. Could have some late day storms. That rain chance will be more likely tonight. Some heavy rain in spots. Low temperatures in the mid 60s. 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

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I'm Eric Grant. We're all feeling that pinch at the pump still, even with prices dropping a little bit lately. 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

0: Today's best country, B93.3, fast forward just after 5 this afternoon. 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

0: 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I'm Eric Grant. 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

Woman from Kane Brown, B93.3 with today's best country. 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
16: Meteorologist Rodney Price, heat advisory in effect for this afternoon. It'll feel close to 90, actual highs in the upper 80s. Mostly sunny to partly cloudy skies. Could have some late day storms. That rain chance will be more likely tonight. Some heavy rain in spots. Low temperatures in the mid 60s. The bathroom you always wanted, interest and payment free for 18 months. 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Right now, it's 85.

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1: Brett Eldridge, B93.3, today's best country. Eric Grant hanging on a Thursday, which feels a lot like Friday to some. And if you go the wrong direction, you're going to realize, yeah, traffic's picking up. It already started yesterday. Can't imagine how it's going to be today. 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

0: Corey Kent, Coetzel, Rocky Mountain low, B93.3. Today's best country temperatures high. Heat index getting up there. The heat advisory rocking until 8 tonight. So make sure we're hydrating and that the main ingredient is water, not ice.
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16: Meteorologist Mace Michaels. The weather pattern over the next couple of days, all the way through into the holiday weekend, will remain the same. On and off chances for showers and storms, some could be strong and staying warm and humid. Lows about 60 to 65, highs 80 to 85. A little drier, it looks like, towards Sunday. Celebrate Independence Day in Worthington, Minnesota. Live music, food, fireworks on July 3rd and 4th. We're sitting at 84 degrees right now.

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Malone coming up, Lainey Wilson on the way with John Mayer, Phone Keys Wallet. That is a catchy song. There's LD now on B93.3.

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Yes, most people are good. 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Wherever they are traveling, whatever they are doing, hopefully patience, safety, and intelligence are at the top of their list. Hope. It's John Morgan at B93.3. We are.

0: Post Malone, Blake Shelton, B93.3, today's best country happy hour six-pack on the way just after 5 this afternoon. Thanks to Tanner Nissan. Ella Langley on the way, music from Hardy and Friends. 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

0: 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I don't know who they get that from. 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

There's MacArthur, B93.3, today's best country. John on the B93.3 Patriot Plumbing text line says, no, he does not let his kids take candy out before the parent tax comes out. All right, John, that's one way of doing it. And Mary from Longville also agreeing with John. She goes right in before they get their choice of candy. She snags hers as well. Patriot Plumbing text line is open, wondering about the candy parent tax and what you do. 822-293.

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2: From the Brainerd Now Newsroom, I'm Tess Taylor. A candidate for a Minnesota U.S. Senate seat accused of throwing a tarantula at a tenant will spend 90 days behind bars. Marissa Simonetti was sentenced to spend time at the Minnesota Workhouse and will be eligible for work release as soon as she starts serving time. The defendant also faces 2 years of supervised probation. As part of Simonetti's probation, she is required to write a letter of apology to the tenant, and she is to have no contact with the victim. Simonetti's charges are the result of an incident in 2024 when she threw several items at an Airbnb tenant who had been renting out the defendant's basement. She is currently running as a Republican for the Senate seat left vacant by Tina Smith, who is not running for re-election. Falls by patients in Minnesota hospitals that led to death or serious injury are at a record high. The information comes from a study conducted by the Minnesota Department of Health. The cause of most of the falls last year are due to patients misjudging their strength and getting up on their own to go to the bathroom. Several of the incidents involved patients who were on sleep or psychiatric medications. A felony-level theft of tools and other items was reported Wednesday at a construction site just south of Pine River that's believed to have happened between 6:30 the evening of June 30th and 7:20 a.m. on July 1st. The Brainerd Dispatch reports that H&I Electric LLC had a vehicle parked at the construction site overnight that was broken into. Some Milwaukee tools and spools of wire were taken. The tools and some batteries will have green spray paint on them. The Milwaukee Packout toolboxes have a green HI spray painted on them. The BCA sent out a crime alert in the event that someone comes across the Milwaukee tools that are spray painted green. Anyone who has information about the tools or the incident can call the Cass County Sheriff's Office, 218-547-1424, extension 2. That's news at this hour from the Brainerd Now Newsroom. I'm Tess Taylor.
1: I'm meteorologist Mace Michaels. The weather pattern over the next couple of days, all the way through into the holiday weekend, will remain the same. On and off chances for showers and storms, some could be strong and staying warm and humid. Lows about 60 to 65, highs 80 to 85. A little drier, it looks like, towards Sunday. Celebrate Independence Day in Worthington, Minnesota. Live music, food, fireworks on July 3rd and 4th. We're sitting at 84 degrees right now.
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0: Luke Bryan wrapping up the six pack today. Country and She Knows It. Happy Hour six pack thanks to Tanner Nissan. Tomorrow it's going to be the six biggest songs of the week in the six pack. So make sure to tune in tomorrow afternoon. 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

0: Tim McGraw, one of those nights, B93.3, today's best country. Looking at the B93.3 Patriot Plumbing text line, we've been going back and forth on the parent tax when it comes to candy, like the parade candy they get. And the general consensus, surprising to me, is that parents dive in before letting their kids pick out any candy. Now, let's be honest here. During the parade, they're jumping in. They're eating the candy during the parade, obviously. So they've already had some of their favorites. But, yeah, a lot of parents on the text line saying that they will grab some candy right off the top. All right, that's a true tax, isn't it? Megan Maroney, B93.3, she's next.
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best country, B93.3. I'm Eric Grant. I know it's completely different, but I tell you what. Our family, we have gotten very lucky with watermelon choices the last couple of weeks. We've been on a big watermelon kick, and we've landed some really good watermelons. Now, I should probably tell you where, just so you get to enjoy as well, but here's the thing. If I tell you where I get my watermelon, and then I show up there, and there aren't any left, I'm going to regret my decision. So calling it audible, keeping it to myself. Riley Green, Think As You Drunk, at B93.3. All the way.

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8: Meteorologist Mace Michaels. The weather pattern over the next couple of days, all the way through into the holiday weekend, will remain the same. On and off chances for showers and storms, some could be strong and staying warm and humid. Lows about 60 to 65, highs 80 to 85. A little drier, it looks like, towards Sunday. Celebrate Independence Day in Worthington, Minnesota. Live music, food, fireworks on July 3rd and 4th. Right now we're at 83 degrees.

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I'm Eric Grant, bouncing out of here. B-Dub in next. 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
16: Meteorologist Mace Michaels. The weather pattern over the next couple of days, all the way through into the holiday weekend, will remain the same. On and off chances for showers and storms, some could be strong and staying warm and humid. Lows about 60 to 65, highs 80 to 85. A little drier, it looks like, towards Sunday. Celebrate Independence Day in Worthington, Minnesota. Live music, food, fireworks on July 3rd and 4th. Right now we're at 83 degrees.